inside them. This fact can be proved by means of the sense of hearing. If someone walks fast and one pricks up one's ears and listens, say at night, when everything round about is quiet, one hears, for instance, the rattling of a mirror not quite firmly fastened to the wall.

flattens buildings, bridges, and the Seine. I was here when she, with whom I walk, wasn't born yet, and the cities on a distant plain stood intact.

0: 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Somos música.
1: November the 6th. Like a path in autumn. Scarcely has it been swept clear when its

When Thomas brought the news that the house I was born in no longer exists, neither the lane nor the park sloping to the river, nothing. I had a dream of return. Multicolored, joyous. I was able to fly. And the trees were even higher than in childhood, because they had been growing during all the years since they had been cut down.

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1: All married ones need many things. They want to have a little house, increasing their homes. A bath will they build for themselves there. You come and have a bath. Afterwards you will be heated. So let our married pairing in the happy days to be.
2: This is good, this one, even now, costs a rupa.
0: But if you squeeze it in your hand,
2: squeeze it

0: 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I'm too fat.
1: Some like it fat, and some like it lean.
0: Help, help, help, help, help, help, help. He's got hold of my crest. He's clawing at my breast. He's got hold of my tail. And I shall be like a little...

0: 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Let the beast tear you to bits!
1: Brother Fox, dear Foxy, why do you now desert me?
2: Cause of work to do.
0: I must do it all alone.
1: Your wife has been misled, sir.
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I Wonder Why, indeed. This one's called Laundromat Blues.

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